have to return my calls. I'm too nervous to call you at all. I'm a fool, but I play the fool every time. Like Adam and Eve, I'll take the fall, cause for you it's fine. Because when I'm not lying to myself, I already know it's not anyone else. Though if you

All right, welcome once again to Cool Britannia. It is Friday, which means it's Cool Britannia time, of course. I've got a couple of new tunes for you this week, but most of my selection is consists of songs that came out in the past, so I've delved into the archives to see what came out this week in the past, and I started the show with a track that was released 30 years ago this week by Manchester band The Chemical Brothers, and it's called Setting Sun. And yeah, 30 years old this week. Wow, unbelievable. Still sounds fresh. If the vocalist sounds familiar to you, that is, of course, Noel Gallagher of Oasis fame. Yes, really nice. He did a collaboration with him. According to Noel, he went into the studio one day with him. It was all recorded in one take, mixed that day, and released the next day into the public. Pretty cool going, I think, anyway. So, from that track, from a Manchester band, we're just crossing the border into Oldham, okay, and here are the Inspiral Carpets.

Yeah, then Spiral Carpets there with Dragging Me Down from 1992, included on their third album called Revenge of the Goldfish, which was released this week in 1992. That track, that version you've heard, though, is not the one that was on the album. This is actually the remix that was included on the single, or so the B-side, or whatever you call it. And I've always preferred that version anyway. I think it's better. It's kind of got this laid back and yet groovy feel to it. So I decided to go with that one instead. And yeah, that's my choice. That's what I'm going to do. Talking about my choice. Oh, by the way, Inspiral Carpets came from Oldham. I believe they're still together, actually, but not with the... Well, they are. They're with the original singer. It's the singer now. When the band first formed, Tom Hingley took over. He left, and now they've gone back to the original singer, Stephen Holt, I think his name is. But of course, the days of massive success have long gone for Inspiral Carpets. Maybe they'll come back again at some point. Who knows? Anyway, we're staying in the Manchester area now for somebody who was, at one time, the lead singer of the Stone Roses.

That was Ian Brown there with Stellify, taken from his sixth album called My Way, quoting Frank Sinatra there, which came out this week in 2009. So his sixth solo album. Don't forget he had two with the Stone Roses before that as well. Yeah, some of his solo stuff, I've got to say, is quite good. A lot of it isn't that great. I mean, especially if you grew up with the Stone Roses. But he did find his own musical direction when he went solo. So you can't really compare. It's like comparing, well, chalk with cheese, shall we say. Anyway, Ian Brown was, of course, the lead singer of the Stone Roses, which was one of the more famous Manchester bands. We're going to stay in Manchester, the Manchester area again. Anyway, first four tracks on tonight's show are from Manchester or nearby. Next up is the gorgeous, sassy Izzy Sutcliffe.

Yeah, she's back. You've heard her plenty of times on Cool Britannia. Issy Sutcliffe there with her latest track called Say It To My Face. Revenge-filled lyrics there from Issy. And I've got, again, she's mentioning older fellas. I think she's got a thing for older men, or at least plays that part very well. That's another great track, and it's great to see her doing so well as a solo artist. I believe she just played a couple of gigs recently as well, so that's pretty good going. Coming up next is a band I saw in Leipzig years and years ago when I was still living there. They're called The Heavy.

You're listening to Cool Britannia. You've just heard The Heavy with Short Change Hero, taken from their second album called The House That Dirt Built, which was released this week in, 2009. Same as Ian Brown, same year, nice one, same week. That track you may have heard before. It's actually been featured on quite a few video games and films, something called Haven, a film called Faster, a trailer for a Batman video game is on something called Sky TV called Strike Back, and some other video games and stuff. So it's very, you may almost certainly have heard that track before. And if you never knew who it was by, now you know. It's a band called The Heavy, who hailed from Somerset, a place called Bath. Right, just near Bristol. That's about all I can say about Bath. I've never been there. I've had plenty of baths, but I've never been to the city. Anyway, coming up next is, I'm going to go all the way back to the 60s for the next one. Let's get together and come together for the Beatles.

all the way from 1969, the Beatles with their classic Come Together, which came out this week 57 years ago. And it still sounds great. That was included on their 11th album, I believe. Is that correct? 11th album? Abbey Road, the 11th and final album. Yeah. No, their final one was Let It Be, wasn't it? Never mind. I wasn't around at the time. I wasn't born then. Okay, but it's a great track. And I've realised this week, I'd never actually played it on the show before. So it's a debut, an exclusive. It's never been on Cool Britannia before. And you've heard it. Here it is. Wonderful. Yeah, the Beatles, of course, from Liverpool. We're still in the back to the northwest of England. It's not a lot you can say about the Beatles at all, really, is there? So I'll move on to the next track. And this is a band I just discovered this week. And this is their debut single. These are the Traps with Eat Me.

Oh, that was short and sweet, wasn't it? That band is called Traps. The track is called Eat Me. It was released a couple of weeks ago. And I was put onto this by my old mucker, Chris Simmons, who I've also played on the show before. He said, look, check these. He contacted me a few days back and said, check these guys out. Might be right up your street and perfect to play on the show. And so I thought I'll do that. I had a listen. And I thought, yeah, okay, I'll get like these guys. And we've hooked up on Instagram. And here they are. They're now on Cool Britannia. Wonderful track. Excellent. And it's got attitude. I like that. Both new tracks so far on tonight's show, full of attitude. It's his

Sutcliffe and Traps. Excellent. Love it. Give me a track with attitude any day. Yeah, they hail from Brighton in Sussex. But, you know, Sussex doesn't really matter. It's Brighton. Everybody knows Brighton. It's on the coast and it's a lovely, lovely city. Anyway, coming up next, I think I'm going to play some Depeche Mode.

You're listening to Cobertania, and you've just heard Depeche Mode with Precious, released this week in 2005, and included on their, which album was it? Their 11th album, Playing the Angel. I'm not really a big fan of Depeche Mode, I have to say, I have to admit it, but some tracks are absolutely brilliant. I mean, really good. I mean, the ones they've done really well, the ones I like, are really, really good, and I love that track. It's just so chilled. It's just so, it just goes on. There's nothing special about it. It's just chilled and it just hits me. It's a great tune. I love it. Talking about chilled, going all the way up to the north of Scotland now for where.

0: blessing or a curse. All I know, it touched the hearts of many. Like a father's love, we don't talk about that much around here.
1: Yeah, you just heard The Snuts there with a new track called PTS, which is their fourth or fifth new release this year. And I found out a couple of days ago, this is taken from their upcoming fourth album, which comes out at the end of October, called Joy in a Short Moment. So a great band, The Snuts. They've been on the show quite a few times. If you like them, look out for the album. That's, I think, 23rd of October, I think it's out. And the tracks I've heard so far from it, if those tracks are included, I haven't seen the track list yet, it looks like it's going to be an absolute banger. So, yeah. Hey, look out for it and enjoy it. Coming up next is another brand new release. This time it's from my old mate, Healer. This is What You Said.

Yeah, Grimsby Boys Healer there with their latest release called What You Said, which, if you're listening in Innsbruck, was released today. If you're listening in Bremen, was released last week. I've got to get this out somehow. Okay, wonderful track. And I've got to say, they're one of my favourites now. They really do. Every song they're releasing at the moment is really, really good. Wonderful. Great band. Go and check them out. Coming up next is a band that played on the last show, or the one before, I can't exactly remember. And after I played them on that show, they contacted me and said they got a new track coming out. It's just come out this week. This is the latest release from Mount Famine.

Yeah, that was the latest release from Mount Famine. It's called Black Moon White Stars, and it came out this week or last week. And I haven't got a lot to say about them that's different to what I said a couple of weeks ago when I played them. Was that on the last show or the one before? I can't remember now. Everything's a blur at the moment. Blur. Did I play Blur on the last show? Or was I supposed to play them this week? I can't remember. Doesn't matter. Anyway, Mount Famine with Black Moon White Stars. Another nice track. So we're coming to the end of another wonderful show, and I'm going to leave you with Jerry Cinnamon, all the way from Glasgow, with a track called Diamonds in the Mud, taken from his debut album, Erratic Cinematic, which was released this week in 2017. Have a wonderful weekend, and you'll hear from me again in a couple of weeks' time.

Would you please, baby, please, please, please, please, please, please, please, please, please, please, please, please, please, please, please, please, please, please, please, please, please, please, please, please, please, please, please, please, please, please, please, please, please, please, please, please, please, please, please, please, please, please, please, please, please, please, please, please, please, please, please, please, please, please, please, please, please, please, please, please, please, please, please, please, please, please, please, please, please, please, please, please, please, please, please, please, please, please, please, please, please, please, please, please, please, please, please, please, please, please, please, please, please, please, please, please, please, please, please, please, please, please, please, please, please, please, please, please, please, please, please, please, please, please, please, please, please, please, please, please, please, please, please, please, please, please, please, please, please, please, please, please, please, please, please, please, please, please, please, please, please, please, please, please, please, please, please, please, please, please, please, please, please, please, please, please, please, please, please, please, please, please, please, please, please, please, please, please, please, please, please, please, please, please, please, please, please, please, please, please, please, please, please, please, please,

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